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0: Easy 99.1. Cruisin' Bruce, 625. It's 25 minutes after 6 o'clock. Starting out okay, 66 degrees in New Bedford, already 69 in North Attleboro. And I hate to start you with sad news, but it has broken within the last hour that we've lost that lady. Just got word a few minutes ago that Bonnie Tyler has passed away at the age of 75. You remember that raspy voice, of course, with great tunes like that one, and It's a Heartache and Holding Out for a Hero. Anyway, the message was officially posted on her website, her official website, within the last hour here, from family and her team, that stated they were, quote, heartbroken to announce that Bonnie unexpectedly passed away last night in hospital in Portugal as a result of the illness that she was being treated for. Of course, they are dealing with what they call a great tragedy right now. You know, I found it interesting. I'll admit I had never really read so much into her history, but in glancing through some headlines, I found it fascinating how she got herself. You know, her name obviously was not Bonnie Tyler at birth. Her name was Gaynor Hopkins. She was born in Wales. But she was very young when she picked that name as a stage name. And the way she actually broke into the business at the age of just 17 in the later 60s, she answered a newspaper ad where they were looking for backup singers at a local club. And, well, you know what they like to say, one thing led to another, and before you knew it, we had a new star in the making. So Bonnie Tyler gone at the age of 75, sorry to say. So you know what we do? We get a look right now at our first information on other news happening around the area, with news being brought to us by Prisco's on Route 18 in Bridgewater. Play 18 holes at their award-winning Pine Grove Park mini golf course and enjoy sweet treats at Prisco's Country Creamery. 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
2: Thank you, Bruce. Good morning, everyone. It is 72 degrees under scattered clouds in Boston. I'm Andy Carboni with your Easy 99.1, 99-second update. 30-year-old Jason Hendricks Toby of Falmouth is being held without bail following his arraignment in Falmouth District Court on Tuesday on drug charges. Hendricks Toby was arrested on July 4th after police responded to a reported disturbance at an address on East Falmouth Highway. After getting a search warrant, officers found about 120 grams of cocaine, hallucinogens, and steroids in the house, along with nearly $3,200 in cash, cutting agents, baggies, and a digital scale. Massachusetts Senator Ed Markey has received the endorsement of Vermont Senator Bernie Sanders in his campaign against his Democratic primary challenger, Congressman Seth Moulton. Senator Sanders described Senator Markey as one of the most progressive members of the Senate, and that he is his partner in the fight to win Medicare for all and to ensure that everyone earns a living wage. The winner of the September 1st Markey Moulton primary will likely face Republican John Deaton in the November general election. A Bay State company is losing its state contract as public health evolves. The wastewater surveillance contract with Cambridge-based BioBot ends July 31st. BioBot helped turn sewage testing into a major public health tool during the COVID-19 pandemic. However, the state will instead do its own testing, which officials say will cost about a quarter as much. And Trader Joe's is expanding here in the Commonwealth by adding locations in Quincy and in Reading this year. According to their website, 25 Trader Joe's locations are expected to open across the country in 2026. Elsewhere news around the nation this morning, a new Gallup poll shows that a record 11% of Americans are currently taking a GLP-1 medication for weight loss, compared to just 3% in 2024. In sports, in Chicago last night, the Red Sox made it 10 wins in their last 12 games after shutting out the White Sox 5-0. At Wright Field this afternoon, the local 9 looked to sweep this 3-game series from the White Sox. First pitch is at 2:10. And in Foxborough this afternoon, France faces Morocco in a quarterfinal match of the World Cup at 4 o'clock. Taking the first look at the Thursday morning commute, Expressway northbound's already stop and go. Granite Avenue up to Southampton Street, the HOV lane busy near the exit, 15 minutes into Boston. Southbound the expressway, a reminder, the HOV lane is going to open at 1 o'clock this afternoon for the World Cup match in Foxborough. Traveling on the lower 93 South, reduced speeds passing Route 24 in Randolph. 24 North slows from Harrison Boulevard, Avon, to Route 139 in Stoughton. 95 North congested, 295 in Attleboro to 495 Mansfield, then from the Dedham Shore passing Canton to the ramps at 1293. 195 westbound is a crash in the left lane at Route 24 in Fall River. 295 northbound, heavy volume reaching the ramps to 95 in Attleboro. Traveling on Route 3 right now, no major problems. Pembroke to Braintree, 495 is moving right along, and no major issues getting on and off the Cape of the Bourne, Sagamore Bridges. Checking the MBTA on the commuter rail, delays up to 30 minutes on the Franklin-Foxborough line inbound between Forge Park 495 and South Station. 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
14: It was a comfortable day yesterday, but now the heat and humidity are on the rise as a cold front starts to head our way. That'll cool us off over the weekend. The weekend looks really nice. Today doesn't look bad, but not so much fun to be outside. 88 the high today. Slight chance of a thunderstorm tonight. Tomorrow, thunderstorms in the afternoon. 85 tomorrow. Saturday, sunny, cooler, 78. I'm meteorologist Terry Spann from the Weather Channel.
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Easy 99.1. That, of course, the unmistakable voice of Cyndi Lauper, who just went into the Rock and Roll Hall of Fame. What was it? Last year, I want to say. Anyway, it's good to have your company with me. I'm Cruising Bruce. Sitting in the mornings here for a while and having fun on Easy 99.1. The Reader's Hardwood Supply text line continues to be mighty busy. Hi to Dawn

0: who's locked in with us in Carver this morning. Also heard from Lisa in Easton, and I heard this interesting piece of information. So let me first simply pose the question to you. Let's say you're putting on sunscreen because you're heading to the beach. So what two spots on your body are you most likely to miss?
1: I beg your pardon?
0: Well, no, let's keep this clean here. Apparently, experts say that studies have found the most common spots being missed are both on the face. So if you're going to go out and hang at one of the beaches or just even in your own backyard and you want to protect yourself, they say when you're putting on your sunscreen, one of the primary spots for even skin cancer, really, is the bridge of the nose. We joked about it over the years. You see people a little shield on their nose, but yeah, that whopping 3 out of 4 people say they missed it. And the other common missed spot is, believe it or not, your eyelids. Yeah, I know you don't like poking your fingers around your eye when they're all slathered up with sunscreen, but you want to make sure you get them protected so you're in good shape and you can enjoy the rest of the summer without any issues. Hey, I tell you what, we'll take one last look at traffic right now. 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So let's head that way right now, shall
2: Making
0: we?
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3: Thanks, Bruce. The Thursday morning ride comes to an end with the expressway northbound bumper to bumper, Fernsbrook Parkway to Southampton Street, HOV lane backed up near the gas tank at 28 minutes into the city. Southbound expressway, busy Columbia Road to Freeport Street, East Milton Square to Fernsbrook Parkway. 16 minutes, tunnels with a split. A reminder, the HOV lane southbound opens at 1 o'clock this afternoon for the World Cup match later on today in Foxborough. Through 3 northbound, seeing delays, Union Street, Braintree, heading up to 93. 3 southbound, slowing from Route 6 to Sagamore Bridge. Lower 90 south, reduced speeds, Route 20 and Randolph, getting over toward Ponkapog and Milton. 128 northbound, tied up Route 1 in Dedham to a crash after Great Plain Avenue. Delays continue, Route 9 Wellesley, through 20 in Walvan. 128 south, below the speed limit from Route 20 down to Route 30 in Weston. 24 north, slows Harrison Boulevard, Avon, past Route 139 in Stoughton. 95 north is crowded from 295 in Attleboro to the Mansfield Rest Area, then the Ponce Street north to the ramps to 128, 93 in Camden. 195 westbound remains stalled at the state line. 295 northbound heavy volume reaching the ramps to 95 in Attleboro. 25 eastbound crawling Route 6 to Bourne Bridge. Scenic Highway eastbound is a tough ride from Herring Pond Road, Bourne to the Sagamore Bridge. Scenic Highway westbound slowing from Nindale Road, Bourne, getting over to Grandma's Rotary. Down on the Cape Point, southbound stall coming off the Bourne Bridge, getting around the Bourne Rotary. Stanford east and westbound remains a bit busy near the upper Cape Deck High School. Route 6 east and westbound, work crews are set up between Route 6A and Trimble and Nauset Road in East End until 6 o'clock tonight. Checking the MBTA on the Commuter Rail, still dealing with delays up to a half an hour on the Providence-Stoughton line inbound between Whitford Junction and South Station. 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

0: Easy 99.1. I thought we'd go back-to-back on the keys, you know? From Piano Man to Piano in the Dark, it seemed very logical transition. That's Brenda Russell, and I'm Cruisin' Bruce. I've been a keyboard guy all my life, as a matter of fact. And yeah, 9:23, about 7 minutes till half past. I got another look at the forecast on the way in a moment. Also, a thought on breakfast. When it comes to eggs, if you're an eggs fan, and most of us are, there has been a trend in recent years that maybe you didn't see coming. But believe it or not, in less than the last 10 years, the number of people nationwide and right here in our neighborhoods that keep pet chickens has doubled. There are now roughly 11 million U.S. households that have pet chickens. And of course, the main reason is because of the egg production. Now, I'm going to assume this all happened when the price of eggs went up to like $740 a dozen a couple of years ago. Okay, so things have settled back there. But folks, I think, realized how much better farm fresh eggs are. I mean, I got into the habit a number of years ago. There's some local farms near me where I grab some every once in a while. The first time I ever fried up eggs that were fresh as opposed to the ones at the grocery store, I couldn't believe the difference. But the officials are saying you really need to be careful about venturing into this. My wife has suggested to me maybe we could have some chickens. No, I don't think I want the noise or the mess, frankly. But before you start trying to sketch out a coop, you know, they're saying you really got to check out local ordinances and even HOA rules if you're under those. I saw where recently Plymouth, Mass. Police have been fielding complaints from residents about roosters crowing as early as 4 o'clock in the morning. But it's something you want to keep in mind. There are a lot of rules on raising chickens on your own property, but if you're able to work your way around them, it certainly does have a very nice and delicious payoff in the long run. All right, that forecast, yeah, a warm and sunny one on the way, and details are next.
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13: If you're outside today, make sure you are getting plenty of water to drink and taking breaks, because it is going to be a hot, muggy day. 88 today. We may get a thunderstorm or two tonight. The best chance of rain's tomorrow afternoon. There's a cold front headed our way. Afternoon thunderstorms, 85 tomorrow. And then cooler and drier air. Really nice weekend, 78 the high Saturday. I'm meteorologist Terry Smith from the Weather Channel.
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1: 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From there, we enter the era of Thriller, Back to the Future, and Bueller when we blast off into the 80s at 8. 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